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4: 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What are the three things that you should only flush down the toilet? You have 10 seconds. If you answered pee, poop, and paper, you are correct. No matter what the label says, disposable or flushable, it does not belong in the toilet. Avoid flushing anything down the toilet that are not the three P's, pee, poo, and paper. And remember, wipes clog pipes.
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Teachers deserve some love and appreciation. We're lucky to have some of the very best teachers in the world right here in our area. KUIC wants to thank all of our great teachers.

0: 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We're lucky to have some of the very best teachers in the world right here in our area. 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
1: 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And Jeff Dorian and myself have tickets to see Toto, Christopher Cross, and the Romantics in Wheatland on August 16th. 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
5: Hometown Traffic Update.
6: Good morning. We've got a nice drive from Vacaville through Fairfield, westbound 80 with no delays from 505 to the Cordelia Junction. There's some stop and go forming in Vallejo, westbound 37 between Walnut and the lane merge, and then slow traffic over to Skaggs Island. Pittsburgh to Concord, westbound Highway 4 looks good from Railroad through Port Chicago. I'm Cynthia Seitz, and that's your hometown traffic update.
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save you from the fate of Ophelia, but we can't save you from back to school, right, kids? Where's the back to school music, band? Something to kind of get everybody in the mood here. Thank you. This is exciting stuff. My hands are getting put together from our promotions team and all the hardworking account executives that put together our $2,000 back to school online contest, which begins today. Yes, that's reason to clap, right? It's already that time of year again, I know, because I'm married to a teacher. Time to get ready to head back to school. And KUIC wants to set you up with $2,000 beforehand, whether you use it for school supplies for your own classroom. Maybe you're a teacher, like my wife. Maybe you want to upgrade the classroom a little bit.

0: 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Again, super fun. Trying to make back-to-school a little easier for everybody, not just the students, but the teachers, the staff, and the parents, too. More from Debbie Rogers.
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Tune in for today's best mix and hometown traffic reports on 95.3 KUIC.

0: job fails. And we'll try to make it light and fun, because there's nothing fun about getting fired. Anywho, folks, welcome to Hometown Mornings. John Young with you here on what's going to be a sunny and cooler day today. 96 the high expected in Vacaville, Fairfield, and Sassoon City. 95 in Antioch and Pittsburgh. 73 very manageable degrees in Benicia and Vallejo today. Cynthia coming along in just a moment with hometown traffic updates. I do want to mention our Bay Area perks. 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
9: Good morning. Fairfield westbound to 80, just before you get to Red Top Road, look out there. An orange traffic cone is reported in the second lane from the left, so be extra careful. It is stop and go in Vallejo, westbound 37 from Wilson Avenue to the lane merge, and then it continues slowly over towards Skaggs Island Road. Pittsburgh westbound 4 has slow traffic from Leverage till you get to Willow Pass in Concord. 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

0: It's Ed Sheeran on Hometown Mornings, 95.3 KUIC. Welcome to the program and happy Monday. John Young with you here. Cynthia coming back around 6:45 to check the roadways. Your weather, sunny and cooler. Notably cooler in places like Vallejo, Martinez, Benicia, where temps will be in the low 70s. Yum. 96 degrees expected in Vacaville, Fairfield, and Sassoon City, and that is a drop from yesterday. We'll take it. 95 degrees in Antioch and Pittsburgh as the band strikes up the robotic music so we can talk about why you quit your first job. Right? I don't know. Thank you, Tristan from Benicia, for emailing the topic into us. Have you ever got a topic you want to discuss, or you found something crazy on the internet you just don't believe that might make for good discussion? jyoung@kuic.com. We love it. I don't know if this is Tristan himself or is this just something he found on the internet. He says, as a teenager at a new job, I got my hand smacked by the owner the first day because I was writing with my left hand. And I walked out. Good for you. This brings up some young family trauma to some degree. My younger brother, Brian, who celebrated his birthday last Friday. Thanks for all the nice birthday wishes you sent my brother, Brian. He's very left-handed. I shouldn't say he's very left-handed. He's kind of ambidextrous to some point. He plays the drums right-handed, but he's a left-handed kid. And when he was a young kid, my dad's dad, my paternal grandfather, was pretending to be an involved grandparent at one point. And my brother's in a high chair trying to eat his baby food slop. And my grandfather kept taking the spoon out of his left hand and putting it in his right hand. And of course, my brother's trying to eat because he's left-handed with his left hand, right? Just like this thing Tristan describes here. Anyway, my brother is not getting a lot of food. Let's put it that way, because it's hard for him to eat with his right hand. Anyway, my grandfather at some point gives up, looks at my mom and dad. I think I was sitting at the table too, and he goes, "Well, he looks normal in every other respect."
1: 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But hey, at least you finally took a vacation. And look at that. 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

0: 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We talked about the warm weather. Band, give me the warm weather music, if you would, please. Yeah, let's just pretend we're surfing on the beach right now with temperatures, you know, I don't know, they were above 100 all weekend today, 96 degrees, but it's still AC weather. 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
5: Hometown traffic update.
6: Good morning. We now have slow traffic west Sacramento, westbound 80 from Highway 50 to get across the causeway. Following that, westbound 80 is moving well through Davis, Dixon, and into Vacaville. Stop and go traffic Vallejo, westbound 37, Wilson Avenue to the lane merge, and then it's creeping along as you make your way over towards Skaggs Island. Antioch to Concord, westbound Highway 4, also slowing from Summersville Road till you get to Willow Pass. I'm Cynthia Seitz, and that's your hometown traffic update.
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5: Good morning. In West Sacramento, westbound 80, traffic now slowing between Reed Avenue and the Causeway. Vacaville to Fairfield, westbound 80, that looks pretty good. I don't see any delays or problems between 505 and the Cordelia Junction. There's plenty of stop and go in Vallejo, westbound 37 between Wilson Avenue and the Lane Bridge. Also, Vallejo northbound 29 now showing up sluggish between Mini Drive and Napa Junction. And there's some heavy slow traffic Pittsburgh to Concord, westbound Highway 4 between Railroad and Port Chicago Highway. I'm Cynthia Seitz, and that's your hometown traffic update.
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2: Hometown Traffic Update.
3: Good morning. In Davis, this is eastbound 80 before Highway 113 North. There's a crash involving a big rig and a pickup. They're all over on the right-hand shoulder, but there are some injuries involved. Emergency crews are en route to respond. Stop-and-go traffic continuing in Vallejo, westbound 37 now between the Mare Island Bridge and the lane merge, and then traffic slows as you make your way over towards Skaggs Island Road. In Rio Vista, southbound 160 after Highway 12 to about Brannan Island Road, there's a stop-and-go stretch there. And Pittsburgh to Concord, westbound Highway 4, traffic slow from Railroad till you get to Port Chicago. 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I'm Cynthia Seitz, and that's your hometown traffic update.
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0: Box of trivia rolls on. Here's the question I asked kind of awkwardly because, again, we're using a phone today rather than the email address you're so used to. jyoung@kuic.com. The phone number, by the way, 1-800-698-KUIC. It's easy enough to remember. According to industry data, which of the following U.S. states has the most number of highway billboards? Is it A, Alaska, B, London, or C, Florida? We did get a winner. I'm just hoping she is still on the line. Debbie, are you still there? You're not still there. But Debbie won because the answer, of course, is Florida. Folks knew that. London's not a state, right? I'm sure we have, like, there's probably cities of London. That was a failure. Becky, where'd you go? You won yourself two tickets to see Toto, Christopher Cross, and the Romantics, the Toyota Amphitheater in Wheatland this Sunday. For knowing that it was Florida that has the most number of highway billboards. A piece of trivia you didn't know before you tuned in this morning, right? But maybe you did learn that London is not a U.S. state.
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Ben, give me the stargazing music, if you would, please. Which sounds eerily like the robot music, but that's okay. I guess it's kind of, it's not robotic. It's beautiful. It's natural. It's an astronomy night at Solano Land Trust's Rush Ranch Open Space.

I promised you some stargazing news, and I'm not going to let you down. Band, give me the stargazing music, if you would, please. Which sounds eerily like the robot music, but that's okay. I guess it's kind of, it's not robotic. It's beautiful. It's natural. Let's see, an astronomy night at Solano Land Trust's Rush Ranch Open Space.

0: Fox Warren's Ordinary on Hometown Mornings, 95.3 KUIC. Happy Monday, August 10th to you and you. You and the green Honda, too. We haven't forgotten about you. We appreciate you all checking in with us this morning. And we'll get another chance to try another game with a combination of phones and emails. Boy, it was a bit of a train wreck during the last game. We'll see if we can improve on that. Coming up at 8:30, we'll play our What Do You Think game, brought to you by The Floor Store, your Bay Area flooring authority. We're going to try to give away a $30 gift certificate to La Cabana. Again, that's coming up at 8:30. Cynthia Seat's coming by in a couple minutes with hometown traffic updates, but I got to mention something very cool. Anytime there's a fundraiser with a great name and it's local, we got to talk about it. Thank you, Roxanne from Rio Vision, for checking in to remind us all that the 12th annual Hog August Bites is returning to downtown Rio Vista coming up August 22nd. A rib and chili contest. All kinds of spots available still. Car show entries remain open. You want to be a part of this thing. It's going to be a blast. A full day of food, music, classic vehicles, family activities, and community fun in downtown Rio Vista Saturday, August 22nd. All right, it's a week from this coming Saturday. It starts at 10 a.m. presented by Rio Vision and the city of Rio Vista. You've got to love the name, Hog August Bites, right? Not Hot August Nights Band, right? That's a take on that. I love it. It's a signature summer celebration. 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Got the People's Choice tastings, live entertainment, vendor village with all kinds of great local vendors and crafts folks, a car show, kid-friendly attractions as well. 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We posted the information to our X, Facebook, and Instagram accounts, so you can check out the social media platforms. 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

0: 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Engineer Mike and the team getting us back up and running in a way that I think leads us to use the email for the next contest. 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
14: Good morning. West Sacramento westbound 80 still has lots of stop and go between Reed Avenue and the Causeway. Once you get across the Causeway, westbound 80 moves well through Davis, Dixon, and into Vacaville. There's just a little bit of heavy traffic in Fairfield, westbound 80. This is between 680 and about Red Top Road, where an earlier accident is in the final clearing stages. Vallejo traffic westbound 37 slows down between the Mare Island Bridge and the lane merge. And there's some heavy traffic Vallejo northbound 29 Sonoma Boulevard. That's between Mini Drive and Napa Junction. In Contra Costa County, Pittsburgh westbound 4 traffic slows between Railroad and Port Chicago in Concord. 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

0: does not have the same effect when I karaoke that one to my wife, Meg. Benson Boone does it so much better. Magical Mystical, a 95.3 KUIC. It is 8:31 in the morning, if the band wouldn't mind. Thank you. We're going to play What Do You Think? The game of skill and chance, and mostly chance. It's a great trivia game brought to you by our friends at The Floor Store, your Bay Area flooring authority. I'll ask you a question, and yes, we'll try to get that email cranked up so you can respond via the email address, jyoung@kuic.com. Here's the question. The average person goes through almost 7 quarts of this every minute. And the fact that we're measuring it in quarts is going to throw you off. Will that help you? That's a clue. You would never measure this in quarts, but someone did. The average human, living, breathing human, goes through almost 7 quarts of this every minute. What is it that we go through 7 quarts of and we would never measure it in quarts? That's just designed to throw you off. You want to win that $30 gift certificate to La Cabana? Let's get your guesses in. jyoung@kuic.com.
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8: Thank you, Jeff. It is now 8:34 in the morning, and we roll on with our What Do You Think question, brought to you by The Floor Store, your Bay Area flooring authority. The average person who's alive goes through almost 7 quarts of this every minute. And again, quarts is a funny way to measure this, but some of you still went with things that you could measure by quarts, including blood and saliva and... You know what? Why does saliva, it's a natural thing, but I don't want to think about saliva over the breakfast hour. Anyway, it's not anybody's fault. It's a fine guess. But the actual answer, which folks at Tri-City Properties got before anybody, is air. 7 quarts of air. Who measures air in quarts? Which makes me wonder, I'm questioning the veracity of this question in studio research department. The average person going through almost 7 quarts of air every minute. Okay, somebody do the measurements. Thank you, Linda. Thank you, Stephen. Thank you, Craig. Thank you, Amy. Thank you, Christina. Jason's in the mix. So is Alan. So is Ziv. We appreciate you, Jeffrey. Thanks for everybody. Don, yeah, we can't do it without you. But it turns out it's the folks at Tri-City Properties scoring a $30 gift certificate to La Cabana on Main Street in Sassoon City. You're going, courtesy of where else? 95.3 KUIC and 7 quarts of air.
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0: 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Band, give me the Is Hot Outside music. Yeah, the same robot music we've used a lot this morning. That's okay. We're trying to underscore the point that even though temps have dropped to the mid-90s for highs today in Vacaville, Fairfield, Dixon, Davis, out there in Antioch and Pittsburgh and Brentwood, you're going to use the AC nonetheless. 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
4: Hometown traffic update.
5: Good morning. There is some slow traffic in Dixon. This is eastbound 80 between A Street and Pitt School Road. There's stop and go traffic left in West Sacramento, westbound 80 between Reed Avenue and the Causeway. After that, traffic sluggish into Davis about right about Mason, then you're free all the way to Vacaville. Traffic in Vallejo, westbound 37, slowing down between Walnut and the lane merge. And in Contra Costa County, Pittsburgh, westbound 4, there's some heavy slow traffic between Railroad and Port Chicago Highway in Concord. I'm Cynthia Seitz, and that's your hometown traffic update.
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John Young with you here. A lot of great music lined up from Usher. I've got Paula Abdul coming up, Maroon 5, Taylor Swift 2. They're all up after Leanne Womack's I Hope You Dance on your hometown station. We're 95.3 KUIC.

0: Taylor Swift on 95.3 KUIC. John Young with you here. Happy Monday. It's going to be a cooler Monday with a 96-degree high expected in Vacaville, Fairfield, and Sassoon City. That is cooler than the weekend. 95 in Antioch and Pittsburgh, and a very manageable 73 degrees in Vallejo and Benicia today.
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1: Yeah, we're talking about the weather. With sunshine and cooler temps, we're excited that it's going to be 96 degrees in Vacaville, Fairfield, and Sassoon City today. 95 in Antioch and Pittsburgh, 73 degrees in Vallejo and Benicia. I'll leave you with Katy Perry, Adele, and Matchbox 20. 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

And the 10 o'clock stretch is brought to you by Mancini Sleep World. Rest easy. How you doing? My name's Dave McCallum, in for Jerry Stewart this week. Good to have you along today. I got Bruno Mars coming up right now. It's TLC with Waterfalls.

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0: Bruno Mars, I just might. 95.3 KUIC. It's Dave in for Jerry this week. How you doing this beautiful looking Monday? How beautiful is it? Well, weather is brought to you by Medic Ambulance, or as my granddaughter calls it, Ambulance. Just a few clouds today, mostly sunny though. Highs from the 70s of the coast to the low 90s in the Sacramento Valley area. We got a slight delta breeze bringing the temperatures down just a little over what we've been seeing over the past week or so. Overnight lows will be around 60 or so. And our current temperatures, 72 in Antioch, 74 in Winters, 68 in Sioux Sioux City, 76 in Vacaville at KUIC. 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I've got fun coming up featuring Janelle Monáe, John Mellencamp, Walk the Moon coming up too.
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Miley Cyrus on KUIC. Dave McCallum in for Jerry. I hope you had a great weekend. I sure did. Finally saw The Odyssey. What a great flick that is. One of the best I think I've seen in years. I was kind of worried that some of the actors might get in the way. You know what I mean? When you're watching somebody, you think, wait a minute, that's Charlize Theron, or that's Zendaya, or that's John Leguizamo. You know, sometimes it gets in the way of the role. Not at all. Not at all. The story just flowed. It was great.

0: From K-Pop Demon Hunters, that's every parent's favorite, right? That's Golden on 95.3 KUIC. Hey, I want to say hi to some locals who are celebrating birthdays today. Have a great day, Johnny Morales. Enjoy your special day. Scott Jones also celebrating. If you have a birthday today, have a good one from all of us here at KUIC. Aerosmith coming up, Starship, Dua Lipa, Lucas Graham all on the way. Stick around.
1: 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Now, seeing my grandson out on the water, it means everything to me. Watching him and taking in the blue waves, the sea breeze, the blurry horizon.
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2: 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Avoid flushing anything down the toilet that are not the three P's, pee, poo, and paper. And remember, wipes clog pipes.
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0: Taylor Swift on 95.3 KUIC. Hometown weather, just a few clouds today, but mostly sunny skies. Look for highs from the 70s at the coast to around 90, the lower 90s in the Sacramento Valley. A slight delta breeze is bringing the temperatures down just a little bit today. Overnight lows tonight are going to be in the low 60s. Right now, we've got 68 degrees in Napa, 72 in Fairfield, Sacramento sitting at 78, and it's 74 in Antioch. More today's best mix coming up.
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Check it out on my Facebook page. It says, people you may know. Hell, I don't know any of them. I mean, what is this? Are they messing with me, or am I getting dementia?

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Sabrina Carpenter. I got Modern English on the way. Justin Bieber, too. Right now, it's Hoobastank on 95.3 KUIC.

0: Justin Bieber, that's Daisies on 95.3 KUIC. Dave in for Jerry on your hometown station. Check this out. This is kind of cool. The local chapter of the Daughters of the American Revolution are going to unveil their America 250 Patriot marker at the Peña Adobe on Sunday. It celebrates the Spanish patriots in California who contributed to the success of the American Revolution. And that is something that's not often talked about, and I think we need to talk about it more. You know, there were so many involved in the battle for independence from England. We had black patriots. We had indigenous people. There were people from Spain and Mexico. We had a much more diverse battle for independence than many of our history books actually acknowledge. And this is going to be a cool event. It's Sunday at Peña Adobe Park. It goes from 10 until 1:30. It's free and open to the public. You should check it out.
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do. 95.3 KUIC. I want to say hi to the good folks at Fairfield Christian School listening to us. Thank you so much. We appreciate you. Olivia Dean coming up. It's New Radicals now on KUIC.

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0: Well, we're finally seeing some relief from the heat. KUIC weather is brought to you by Vacaville City Coach. Just a few clouds today, mostly sunny. We'll see highs from the 70s at the coast to some 80s around the East Bay, around low 90s in the Sacramento Valley. And yes, that's hot, but not as hot as it has been. A slight delta breeze is bringing the temperatures down just a little bit. We're going to see overnight lows around 60. 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I've got Eurythmics coming up, Maroon 5 too. Stay right there.
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1: 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I mean, think of it, really. 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

0: That's Bruno Mars, Risk It All on 95.3 KUIC. Jerry is out this week. My name is Dave McCallum. Thanks so much for joining me today. Hey, this week's Bay Area Perk, it's a biggie. 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
6: 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And Jeff Dorian and myself have tickets to see Toto, Christopher Cross, and the Romantics in Wheatland on August 16th. And you'll have a chance to win gift certificates to Ballykeel Estate Winery, Buckhorn Barbecue, the Western Railway Museum, Pacific Ace Hardware, La Cabana, and Sharky's Chicken and Fish. 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

You know, it was 42 years ago today that the Red Hot Chili Peppers released their debut album. 42 years ago. I'm not old, you're old. Wow. Here they are with Under the Bridge on 95.3 KUIC.

0: Taylor Swift, The Fate of Ophelia on 95.3 KUIC, your hometown station. We could spend a little time outdoors today if we wanted to, because it's not quite as hot as it's been. Now, mind you, it's still warm, but it's better than it was. Just a few clouds today, mostly sunny skies, highs from the 70s at the coast. We'll see some 80s around the East Bay to some lower 90s in the Sacramento Valley. A slight delta breeze is bringing the temperatures down just a little bit. And we'll see overnight lows around 60, more of the same tomorrow, so we might see just a slight cooling trend. More of today's best mix coming up, and don't forget at 2 o'clock, it's Jeff Dorian. He's got the 2 o'clock stretch for you, and, of course, the drive at 5 as well. Your chance to be a DJ, introduce the song that you want, and get a prize for doing it.
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This is for folks who live in Fairfield, Gateway Boulevard between the Courtyard and Travis Boulevard near Solano Town Center. That's going to remain closed every day until this Friday from 7 a.m. to 5:30. The roadway reopens each evening after crews finish for the day. So it's causing a little bit of a gum up there. Just a reminder to stay away from that area or just expect a delay if you're heading in that direction.

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And just a reminder, if somebody takes a Louisville Slugger to your headlights, well, there's always Mako of Vacaville. 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

0: Miley Cyrus on 95.3 KUIC. That's it for me, Dave McCallum. I'll be in all week for Jerry Stewart. She'll be back next Monday. Take good care. Jeff Dorian is up next. He's got the 2 o'clock stretch for you and the drive at 5. I'm going to leave you with Matchbox 20 and Madonna. Take care.
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2: Well, the 10 and 2 stretch is brought to you by Mancini Sleep World. This one's going out to all the goody two-shoes in the audience. It's Adamant, KUIC.

Ah, yes, Adamant. I don't think there are too many goody-two-shoes out there in our listening audience, but for those, got Adamant. The 10 and 2 stretch is brought to you by Mancini Sleep World. Rest easy. Coming up, Nico Advins and Pat Benatar and a hometown weather forecast. 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

0: Stargazing on a Monday afternoon. Jeff Dorian here. Yeah, it's going to be a bit cooler today. In fact, it'll be a bit cooler this week as we look at our hometown forecast. Sunny skies mostly, though, but temperatures, they're saying 89. I was saying 90, but it may reach 90. But 89 is the possible high for today, which is a drastic improvement from this over this weekend. And we're going to be in the upper 80s tomorrow, mid-80s on Wednesday, then right around 80 degrees towards the end of the week. So things will definitely be cooler here in Solano County this week. Alicia Keys and Pat Benatar, they're coming up next.
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Alicia Keys, Girl on Fire here on KUIC. Well, it's going to be a bit cooler this week. That's something to look forward to. We got Nico and Vince and Pat Benatar from Tropico. We belong.

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I'm Jeff Doran. 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Taylor Swift and Def Leppard on the way right now.

0: Taylor Swift and Elizabeth Taylor, her latest single from her latest album right here. All right, hey, it's a Monday. It's a bit cooler today. A very warm week last week. I know we may not want to think about it, but it was very warm last week and this weekend included. But today, we're going to find a high right around 89 or 90. Same tomorrow, and we should be in the mid-80s by midweek and maybe right around 80 towards the second half of the week. Maroon 5 and Cyndi Lauper right around the corner here on your hometown station.
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Louis Capaldi here on KUIC on a Monday afternoon. Wondering what's up? Well, listen, we got hometown traffic updates. That's what's up this hour with Lyle Glass. Got Sarah Bareilles and music from the Money Man, Eddie Money, and the Goo Goo Dolls, right? Sounds like a good hour. Stick around. Four non-blondes starting it off on KUIC.

0: Alex Warren's Ordinary here on KUIC. Hey, good afternoon to you. Beautiful day today. We're going to check traffic and see how beautiful things are looking out on Interstate 80 and the roads you travel here in Solano and Contra Costa County. We've got you covered here with a hometown traffic update. Several, in fact, this afternoon, so stick around. Lyle Glass will keep you updated throughout the day. Sarah Bareilles and Eddie Money as well coming up. And again, a weather forecast calling for much cooler temperatures, right around 90, 89, 90. I know, that's cooler. Certainly cooler than this past weekend and last week. So 89, the high today and tomorrow. Then mid-80s expected for Wednesday. We should be right around 80 Thursday and Friday. Concert in the park.
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16: Good afternoon. Eastbound 80, seeing a couple of pockets of slow-moving traffic. You got brake lights in Vallejo between 780 and Tennessee Street. A couple of pockets of slowing in Fairfield. A bit of slow traffic at the 680 connector. And a stretch of brake lights as you continue through Fairfield between West Texas Street and Air Base Parkway. Slow and go between Vacaville and Dixon. Going to see that traffic starting just past Meridian Road. Carrying with you eastbound 80 into Dixon until around Pedrick Road. I had reports of some trimming going on in the center divide. They've been kind of working on the hedges in the center divide for the last week or so. They were working on that a bit earlier this afternoon. I do believe things are still getting cleared up. Should not be blocking any lanes anymore based on the reports I'm seeing, but a bit of activity still in the center divide around Dixon Avenue, causing some extra brake lights for your Monday drive. Sluggish traffic out of Davis, eastbound 80. Going to be slow approaching the causeway. Should free up headed across the causeway. Westbound 80, some heavy traffic. I have reports of a big rig causing issues in a right-hand lane. Westbound 80 across the causeway a little ways before Childs Road. So some heavier traffic out of West Sacramento, but should free up through Davis and looking good continuing on the westbound 80 side. Otherwise looking good. Other freeways, just a few pockets of commute traffic slowing on Highway 12 at the Rio Vista Bridge. Eastbound 4 slow around the 242 connector in Concord. That's your hometown traffic. I'm Lyle Glass.
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0: update.
1: Good afternoon. Eastbound 80, got a few stretches of slow-moving traffic. Going to see some brake lights hanging around in Vallejo, Fairfield, Dixon, and Davis. Just your typical pockets of commute traffic. The brake lights in Dixon are going to be from some earlier construction in the center divide. I had reports of them doing some trimming of the bushes in the center divide, so that caused a bit of extra delay. They were partially blocking the left-hand lane for a little bit. At this point, the lanes all should be open, but there is still activity in the center divide, so some additional traffic eastbound 80 between Midway Road and about Pitt School Road rolling through the Monday drive. Should see that traffic easing up, but I'll keep an eye on things as we continue today. Westbound 80 have reports of an accident over the causeway a little ways before Childs Road as you're working your way into Davis. I have reports of a couple of vehicles involved in that fender bender causing some issues in the right-hand lane. So heavier traffic right now westbound 80 over the causeway. Going to be moving smooth past that. No other issues or delays. Highway 12, some slow-moving traffic around the Rio Vista Bridge. Also going to be stop and go in Concord around the 242 connector. Just some of your typical pockets of slowing on those other freeways. No accidents right now for the Monday drive. That's your KUIC hometown traffic. I'm Lyle Glass.

Oh, going back to 1995 for Jagged Little Pills, a huge album, which really kind of changed the music, at least the attitude there with Alanis Morissette jumping on the scene. I'm Jeff Dorian. How would you like a pair of tickets right now? Got a pair of tickets for Train and Bare Naked Ladies. Matt Nathanson will be performing Shoreline Amphitheater August 26th. And I got a pair of tickets for you right now. It's a Drive at 5 winner. Dial 707-448-KUIC right now if you've not won these. 707-448-KUIC. Call now. Find Young Cannibals on KUIC.

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1: Ah, the beautiful things here on KUIC. With Benson Boone, I'm Jeff Dorian. I got Lyle Glass with a hometown traffic update on the way. And yeah, we've been talking about this service at Maaco, right? 50% off, which is a great deal. 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Teo Cruz, Nicky Yori on the way. We're going to check in with Lyle, see what's going on out on the roads here in Solano County.
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12: Hometown traffic update.
1: Good afternoon. A few pockets of slow-moving traffic for the Monday drive. Eastbound 80, seeing the brake lights in Vallejo, Fairfield, just outside of Vacaville, and in Davis approaching the causeway. Mostly your typical pockets of slowing. I did have reports of some construction.

0: and Sassoon. Eastbound 4, slow and go in Concord between 680 and Willow Pass Road. This traffic report is brought to you by Medic Ambulance. 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The EMTs, nurses, and paramedics at Medic Ambulance remind you to buckle up. Medic Ambulance, such a KUIC hometown traffic. I'm Lyle Glass.
1: 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And Jeff Dorian and myself have tickets to see Toto, Christopher Cross, and the Romantics in Wheatland on August 16th. 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

0: Hey, Taylor Swift's Opal Light here on KUIC. It's a bit of a cooler day today, right? We're kind of enjoying that. Hitting like 90 degrees this hour. We're going to find the same tomorrow with sunny skies, partly cloudy for the middle part of the week. And then we should be right there in the mid-80s on Wednesday. And then right around 80 Thursday and Friday this weekend, we are going to be in the mid-80s. A hometown traffic update's coming up next. Kelly Clarkson and OMD right around the corner.
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8: Traffic update.
4: Good afternoon. Eastbound 80, gonna see some slow moving traffic in Vallejo, Fairfield, just outside of Vacaville, and in Davis this afternoon. A couple of stretches of commute traffic rolling through the Monday drive. You'll see the brake lights in Vallejo between 780 and Redwood Parkway. Fairfield, a couple of stretches of slow traffic between 680 and Airbase Parkway. A pocket of brake lights out of Vacaville from Leisure Town Road until Meridian Road, and sluggish traffic out of Davis before the Causeway, slowing down just before Richards Boulevard. Your typical pockets of brake lights, no accidents are currently being reported. Continuing through the Monday drive, westbound 80 had an earlier accident reported across the causeway a little ways before Childs Road. That should be cleared up now this afternoon, but still seeing some heavier brake lights out of West Sacramento. That will ease up across the causeway, looking good continuing through Davis. Highway 12, a couple of stretches of slow traffic in Fairfield and Sassoon, northbound 680. Seeing that slowing starting around Gold Hill Road, carrying with you till the eastbound 80 connector. Just more of your typical commute traffic on other freeways, no active accidents this afternoon. That's your KUIC hometown traffic. I'm Lyle Glass.
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Good afternoon. Eastbound 80, got a couple of stretches of commute traffic. Mostly seeing your typical brake lights this afternoon, but I do have reports of an accident. Since we last checked in, eastbound 80 in Fairfield, right around at 12 East, reports of a couple of vehicles and a fender bender this afternoon. Emergency crews are on scene trying to get things taken care of. My reports are indicating that things should be towards the right-hand shoulder. Actually, I take that back. One of those vehicles is going to be causing issues in a middle lane right now. Just got an update as I'm taking a look at that. Sluggish traffic eastbound 80 in Fairfield between 680 and about West Texas Street. We already saw some steady brake lights, definitely moving a bit slower around the truck scales with that active accident. I'll keep an eye on that. It does seem that that just took place pretty recently, so likely to see the brake lights move a bit slower around the truck scales this afternoon. Otherwise, just commute slowing eastbound 80. You'll see some brake lights before that in Vallejo. Also, a pocket of slowing out of Vacaville and sluggish traffic in Davis before the causeway. On the westbound 80 side, things have been moving pretty smooth this afternoon. You will see some heavier traffic out of West Sac, but that frees up across the causeway. I do have reports of an incident westbound 80 right around at Kidwell Road. Reports of a box truck off to the shoulder. I do see reports that there was a bit of debris in the roadway, but that should already be getting cleared up. You may see a pocket of slowing westbound 80 before Kidwell Road. Currently seems to be moving pretty smooth. Other freeways, just commute traffic continuing through the Monday drive. 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That's your hometown traffic. I'm Lyle Glass.

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Well, thank you for hanging out. 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

0: here on KUIC on a much cooler Monday afternoon. I mean, we're still in the 90s. Well, actually, let me take another quick look here. Yeah, 90, 91. So that's our high for today. Now, tomorrow we're going to be right around the same, right around 89 or 90. And then mid-80s for your Wednesday. And then we should be right around 80 for the second half of the week, Thursday and Friday. We've got the Drive at 5 coming up at the top of the hour. We got music from Maroon 5 and Kid Laroi and Justin Bieber to get us there, and a hometown traffic update in just a few moments.
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0: Seeing some of your typical brake lights for the Monday drive, I have reports of an incident westbound 80 in Dixon just before Pedrick Road. A couple of vehicles involved in that accident had some debris left in the roadway. It does seem that the roadway has cleared. A bit of activity on the shoulder. It appears a box truck and another vehicle are to the side just before Pedrick Road. So a stretch of brake lights between Kidwell and Pedrick Road this afternoon. On the eastbound 80 side, mostly commute traffic. I had reports of an incident in Fairfield right around at 12 east on the eastbound 80 side that has cleared up this afternoon. Still some sluggish traffic between 680 and West Texas Street in Fairfield. A bit of commute slowing before that. A pocket of brake lights in Vallejo between Highway 29 and Tennessee Street. You'll also be moving slow eastbound 80 out of Davis approaching the causeway. Slowing down around Richards Boulevard. Should free up across the causeway this afternoon. Other freeways, seeing some more of your typical Monday traffic. Highway 12 moving slow at the Rio Vista Bridge. Northbound 680, some brake lights into Fairfield starting around Gold Hill Road. Eastbound 4, stop and go traffic in Concord. That's going to be slow between 680 and Willow Pass Road. Like I said, your typical pockets of slowing on other freeways. No active accidents for the Monday drive. That's your KUIC hometown traffic. I'm Lyle Glass.
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